grew up in a bad family. From his first cry to his last cry, I guess he was destined for misery. Never got a chance to express quite clearly.

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Each and every day she worked two jobs. Late hours of the night she was pregnant. Time kept on moving by, and with time she was doing just fine. So she decided to go back and claim her two kids. Only to find out that her two kids were no more too far. So she cried.

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0: Shut your mouth.
1: It's a mother, mother.
0: Shut your mouth.
1: It's a mother, mother.
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1: Mother, mother.
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